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1: Intelligence for your life, and if you have a cat, then you have probably noticed they like heights. I grew up with two cats. They're always on my head. They leap on counters. They climb bookshelves and trees. It's their natural instinct. Stephanie Merlin is a certified feline behaviorist, and she tells us cats like having a high vantage point because it helps them see predators and prey. It's a way for them to feel safe and secure, and it's deeply rooted in their biology. And you can support your cat's need for heights with a cat tree they can climb and perch on. I had one of these things. In fact, Merlin goes so far as to say not having a cat tree can have consequences for you and for your pet. If cats don't have that outlet, that high space outlet, they can become bored and frustrated, leading to stress and destructive behaviors, like scratching out all your furniture and swallowing your phone. Your cat may also hide out of fear because they lack the security of a high vantage point.

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1: Our friend, Dr. Daniel Amen, is a double board certified psychiatrist and brain imaging expert. I've mentioned him many times on the show. He says we all need to start our days saying these eight words and saying them out loud. Today is going to be a great day. I love doing this myself. Dr. Amen says, those are magic words, and your subconscious mind will begin to look for positivity to reinforce that statement throughout your day. It works in two ways. Number one, a daily affirmation practice is linked to greater self-compassion, mental well-being, and reduced stress. And the more often you repeat a positive affirmation, the greater the benefits. The second way it works is in the brain. People who have negative thoughts have lower activity in the prefrontal cortex. That's the brain region involved in planning, creativity, and problem solving. The prefrontal cortex is what makes humans brilliant. And thinking positively switches that brain region into high gear. Positive thinking has also been shown to reduce memory loss and cognitive decline as we age. So again, start every day by saying out loud, you even look in the mirror, today is going to be a great day. Tape it to your bathroom mirror so you don't forget, and it will become a self-fulfilling prophecy. We're sure of it.
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3: Have you heard about the latest vacation trend? It's a reading retreat. Sounds great, right? It's exactly what it sounds like. A vacation designed for book lovers looking to chill out, relax, and get some uninterrupted reading time. So instead of taking a trip filled with sightseeing and activities, you retreat to a cozy, peaceful spot where you can fully immerse yourself in books and slow down. Some people do solo reading retreats. Other people turn it into a traveling book club where friends read, discuss, and unwind together. This is amazing. Reading retreats are growing in popularity as more people seek mindful, intentional vacations that allow them to disconnect from the noise of everyday life and their devices. Some trips match the books to the destination, like going to Hawaii, Alaska, or the Caribbean and reading James Michener's travel-themed books, Hawaii, Alaska, and the Caribbean, or going to Italy and reading One Italian Summer, or reading Steinbeck novels in Central California, where they take place. Some hotels even offer reading vacations, like Lowe's Hotels in the U.S. and Canada. And in Key West, Florida, the Marker Harbor Resort offers an Ernest Hemingway package. That's it. That's the latest travel trend. It's reading retreats.

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1: Man, I tell you what, I'm putting in my application right now. You can now get a Bachelor of Science degree in flying drones.
2: Oh.
1: One of the schools that offers a BS in drones and autonomous systems is Fullerton College, right near where we are right now. You can also major in unmanned aerial systems at Purdue and Arizona State. It's not just about flying toys right around with a remote control. Drones are revolutionizing and transforming industries. At Fullerton, students are trained to monitor marine life off the coast, working hand-in-hand with biologists. A drone degree can help students get jobs in all kinds of areas, including construction supervision.
2: Yeah, you can also shoot in movies. If you're really good at piloting a drone, you could be a drone pilot.
1: What about the Olympics?
2: Oh,
1: the
2: yeah.
1: Downhill skiing, I'm hearing. I'm thinking, what is that? It's a drone chasing them.
2: They got drones for the luge. I mean, they got drones for everything. Yeah. Look, this is one of those things where colleges are adapting to where the economy is moving. And the idea, for years, you've been able to go to the Air Force Academy, or you've been able to go and get your pilot's license and then work as a pilot. Now, institutions of higher learning are like, hey, people are going to be flying drones. We have military drones. We have civil drones. We have to be ready for it.
1: How scary is it to be like the drone driver pilot at the Olympics, where you're following the skier down the hill, and all of a sudden you're like, you have a little conniption.
2: You fly just a little tick.
1: Oh my gosh. You ruined the whole Olympics.
2: Oh, now you just put that in my head. And now whoever's listening is going to be in their head. And next time he's piloting, he's going to crash.
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1: From our dating and relationship files, what will create sparks on a first date? It's not looks. It's how comfortable and at ease you feel with each other. This is according to a survey of 5,000 singles by the dating service It's Just Lunch. But only 20% of singles said that looks or physical attraction was the most important factor for good chemistry on a first date. So what's the fastest way to create instant comfort? Mirror the other person's body language, because we tend to like people who look or behave in a similar manner. For example, if they take a sip of their drink, you should subtly take one too. If they put one arm on the table, rest your opposite arm there too. Again, so you look like their mirror image. Ooh. Because the more you mirror each other's behavior, the more in sync you're going to feel, and the more first date chemistry you'll feel. Let me know how it works for you.
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1: Hey, please pass this bit of intel on to your friends because I find it fascinating myself. Did you know that you can enhance the reception of your smartphone by just knowing what hand to use when you're holding it? Researchers say to get better reception with your iPhone, for example, try holding it in your right hand. This is according to a report from Norwegian scientists who studied this. They found that how you hold your smartphone can have a big impact on how well the antenna works because smartphone antennas are buried into the body of the phone, and most of us, especially me, have no idea whether we're obstructing the signal or not. The study found that the iPhone performs much better when held in the right hand. That way your palm is against its right side and the antenna has more exposure to cell towers on its left side. The Samsung Galaxy is exactly the opposite, though. It works better when you hold that phone in your left hand.
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1: Intelligence for your health here and now, John Tesh program. Did you know that juice cleanses could actually make you less healthy? A lot of people go on juice cleanses to detox and improve their health. It's an $18 billion industry. Did you know that? It's predicted to double in the next 5 years, these cleanses. But a study from Northwestern University found that they rapidly increase bacteria in the gut that cause inflammation. In fact, a juice-only diet changes the body's bacterial makeup in just 3 days. And it doesn't just increase the amount of bacteria associated with inflammation. The increase in bad bacteria is also linked to cognitive decline. The problem here is that juicing fruits and veggies removes most of the fiber, and fiber is essential for a healthy gut and healthy brain. We've talked about this. So if you really want to incorporate more fruits and vegetables into your diet, don't juice, blend instead. With blending, you retain the fiber because you're not extracting just the juice, you're consuming the entire fruit.

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1: Here we go with the latest brain health intelligence. If you want to sharpen your thinking, we want you to start by sharpening your sense of smell. Doing a smell tune-up for 2 minutes every day, well, that can quicken your thinking more than playing brain games. And here's how to do it. This comes from UC Berkeley researchers. While you're waiting for your coffee to brew, for example, or something to heat up in the microwave, take out 4 spices in your kitchen to sniff, like cinnamon, garlic powder, black pepper, and nutmeg, something like that, and close your eyes and sniff each one, trying to identify the scent. That type of smell training, it rewires neural connections responsible for quick thinking. It's so effective that the scientists at UC Berkeley say doing this for 2 minutes a day can absolutely cut the risk of memory problems by a full 50%. This is because our olfactory sense is closely linked to our brain's memory center, and repeated exposure to smells stimulates the turnover of nerve cells while simultaneously sharpening your brain power. Just grab different things to smell every couple of weeks to keep your mind sharp.

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4: 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I'm on Highway 8.
2: The police want citizens to call 911 to report impaired drivers because keeping them off the road is everyone's responsibility. 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
6: Okay, question for you, my intelligent friends. Have you ever had a vacation romance? Of course you have. There's a reason why it's easier to fall in love on vacation. Research psychologist Dr. Arthur Aaron from Stony Brook says traveling is physiologically stimulating, okay? We're experiencing new sights and sounds and smells and tastes. And that excitement and novelty, it lights up the brain in a way that's similar to romantic attraction. So the lines between romantic attraction and being physiologically roused can be blurred. If you're physically stirred up and you're in the presence of somebody you're kind of attracted to, you could misinterpret that as love or a romantic attraction. And it doesn't just happen to singles on vacation. Long-term couples can reignite their spark on a vacation too, for the same reason. Because we associate that sense of newness and excitement with the person we're around. It can strengthen your relationship. It's almost like recreating the excitement of first falling in love when you first met each other. Dr. Aaron says traveling or doing anything new and exciting together is one of the best things you can do when your relationship starts to feel a little stagnant or even boring. He's done a bunch of studies about this and says the results were strong. They were impressive. That's why you may fall in love on vacation or fall back in love with a long-time partner.
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1: Do you remember when you were at Harvard Westlake and you were in that cool group, that jazz group?
2: Jazzbo Swingin' Soundies.
1: The Jazzbo Swingin' Soundies. Did it make you happy?
2: Oh, yeah. It was a great time.
1: Because there's science now. And you don't have to be in the Jazzbo Swingin' Soundies, which was the super-duper group in high school. You could be in just a church choir, right?
2: Yeah.
1: But when you sing in a group, it's going to make you healthier.
2: Oh, yeah. I mean, yeah, I know this. You soften your soft palate. You have better connections. By the way, you know this from playing any kind of music. When you have to sync your brain to people in a combo, in another group, playing another instrument or singing another vocal part, when you have to sync your brain to that, you get into a flow state. You feel more interpersonal connection. It is incredibly beneficial to your brain, but also just the act of singing. We've reported on this a bunch before. You soften your soft palate. You are vibrating all of the phlegm out of your system. It is incredibly beneficial.
1: Yeah, it just gave me chills because when I was a kid in my little rock and roll band, my mom would always say, "Are you gonna practice with your combo?"
2: Oh, I know what I was doing.
1: Oh,
2: you're welcome.
1: Oh my gosh, it's horrible. We're not practicing. We're rehearsing. We already know our instruments.
2: We're not a combo.
1: It's not a combo. We're a band. Yes, thank you.

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1: So what we're hearing right now is the hottest fitness trend is the Ozempic workout, as it's called, because people on weight loss medications called GLP-1 drugs tend to lose muscle mass, making them physically weaker. This is where the GLP-1 workout comes in. The goal is to help people build and preserve muscle mass by prioritizing strength training over cardio. So over the last year, the hashtags hashtag Ozempic workout and hashtag GLP-1 training have surged on TikTok and Instagram. And the National Exercise and Sports Trainers Association debuted a GLP-1 exercise specialist certificate for personal trainers, and it's not just a gimmick. If people on these medications don't combat muscle loss, then they're at risk of losing functional strength, bone density, and decreasing their metabolism. So what does one of these GLP-1 workouts look like? It involves a lot of resistance training and working with light weights. It also switches up exercises between sitting and standing positions because GLP-1 drugs can cause dizziness. That's it, the latest fitness trend. It's the Ozempic workout.
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1: All right, so here's the scenario. You get to the job interview, you shake hands with the hiring manager, and you make a minute or two of small talk before getting down to business. It turns out that minute or two of small talk was the make it or break it moment, because whatever impression was made then, the interviewer will be looking for things to confirm that impression, not contradict it. So if they liked you, they'll ignore small red flags that come up during the actual interview. If you made a negative first impression, no matter how great you are in the meeting, they'll be looking for things that confirm that negative first impression. This comes from the Journal of Applied Psychology, who studied this. They found, don't miss this, a direct link between a candidate's very first impression and how they scored on the interview. So you have to be ready to impress the minute you walk through the door.

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1: Here we go with a piece from our Intelligence for Your Health files. I'm John Tesh with you. If you have restless leg syndrome, and a lot of people do apparently, there are a few easy things you can do to ease your symptoms so you can help somebody else with this. First, get more spinach in your diet. Why? It turns out restless leg syndrome is often tied to low levels of iron, and one cup of cooked spinach per day can get you back on track. Just add a squeeze of lemon or add some tomatoes. Both of those have vitamin C, and when you eat an iron-rich food with vitamin C, you're going to increase absorption. Just talk to your doctor before increasing your iron intake. You can also improve your restless leg symptoms with simple stretches. The journal Movement Disorders found that people who stretched 3 times a week saw a significant decrease in symptoms within 2 months. And you don't need a complicated stretching routine either. Some toe touches, calf stretches, ankle rolls will do the trick.

0: Heated workouts are very popular right now, with studio temperatures ranging from about 85 degrees Fahrenheit, which is 29 Celsius, to more than 100 degrees Fahrenheit. And of course, they make you sweat a lot, but do they lead to better workout results? Dr. Dominic King is a sports medicine physician at the Cleveland Clinic. He says hot workouts can increase blood flow and warm the muscle tissue, which can improve your flexibility and relieve stiffness. They can potentially prevent injuries. And the hot temperatures help people burn more calories than a standard workout at a regular temperature. Dr. King also says a hot workout can give you a little mood boost because the heat releases more endorphins, similar to sitting in a sauna. On the con side, high temperature workouts can reduce exercise intensity and increase physiological strain. Plus, exercise at a high temperature can increase the risk of dehydration, heat stroke, and fainting, or aggravate underlying heart and kidney issues. For those reasons, Dr. King says exercising at a normal temperature may be safer and a whole lot better. Regular exercise classes are also more sustainable, so people are more likely to stick with them. There you go.
1: 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I said-

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3: So check it out. More people are getting tattoos while under general anesthesia these days. It's a new controversial practice and experts say potentially quite dangerous. Dr. Tiffany Moon is an anesthesiologist and she says there's nothing inherently wrong with using general anesthesia for a tattoo, but it's crucial to make sure it's done safely. This means making sure the anesthesiologist is board certified and that the tattooing happens in a setting with proper medication and equipment available in case of emergency. In fact, tattoo artists that offer an anesthesia option often do their work in surgery centers just like surgeons. Wow. And they make sure their clients take all the same precautions that they would for a surgery, including pre-op appointments and being evaluated by a doctor. Makes you wonder how painful this is, right? Clients will also need somebody to drive them home afterward. And anesthesia tattoos are not cheap. For instance, a full back tattoo while under general anesthesia can cost $30,000 or more. By contrast, a full back tattoo without the anesthesia would be somewhere between $2,000 and $5,000. The anesthesia option is typically used for large, complex tattoos that take multiple days to complete. The anesthesia not only keeps these clients from experiencing pain, it also helps them hold still. But remember, anesthesia is never without risk.

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1: All right, from our Can't Hurt to Try It files, Gib, here's how to switch off a bad mood in seconds. Next time you feel angry, maybe agitated, maybe jealous, irritated in any way, go somewhere alone and describe out loud what you're feeling.
2: This is good.
1: You're going to feel silly, but here's why it works. Verbalizing our feelings makes us calmer. It slows down our heart rate. It stops us from dwelling and ruminating.
3: You know, giving it a name is so unbelievably powerful. Obviously, that's a common trope in a lot of old religions, the concept of when you give something a name, you have control over it.
1: Right.
3: But sitting there and just talking out loud to the problem, whether it's an uncontrolled emotional reaction, if you can just give that uncontrolled emotional reaction, because everybody has that moment where you see red, where you're super angry about something, and you know you're behaving irrationally, but you just can't help it because the emotions are overwhelming. If you give that a name and you just say out loud that you're not going to deal with it, it is so unbelievably powerful. Hey, Bob. Bob, the angry person in my head, like, leave me alone. It really works. There is a ton of anecdotal evidence, but now we have the empirical evidence that this works.
1: Speaking of the Bible, death and life are in the power of the tongue.
3: There you go. All right.

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1: All right, my friends, here we go with a way to feel instantly grateful, and we know how powerful that is. Behavior expert Daniel Pink recommends a technique called mental subtraction of positive events. What the heck does that mean? Well, instead of listing things you're grateful for, imagine your life without them. Mental subtraction of positive events. So try this. Pick something important in your life, like your family, career, or health. Then think about the circumstances that made those things possible. Like when I met my wife, I was on a work trip to Palm Springs. Or think about that time you ran into a friend who just so happened to know about a job opening. Now picture your life as if those things had never happened. You're essentially appreciating what you have by imagining your life without those things. It's sort of the premise of the movie, It's a Wonderful Life. And it works because instead of chasing more things to make your life better, you focus on what you have that matters. That makes gratitude real and not just a checklist. And feeling grateful? We now know it's linked to a bunch of benefits, from greater life satisfaction to a lower risk of depression, even a longer life, longevity. So try a mental subtraction of positive events to experience gratitude right now.
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1: Ah, some good news. This is really good news for me. One of your favorite comfort foods is legitimately comforting. It's the grilled cheese sandwich. How on earth is a greasy, melty grilled cheese good for us? Because according to researchers from Stanford, it dials down our stress hormones, cortisol, by a whopping 30%. It's because the sandwich has a combination of calcium-rich cheese and B vitamins from 100% whole grain bread, both of which calm your adrenal glands. And that can reduce your stress hormone output by 30% within 10 minutes. Yes, the magic of the toasted cheese sandwich.
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1: It's Intelligence for Your Life. John Tesh here, and the fitness industry is now asking itself a question. Will GLP weight loss users work out more or less? Turns out about 1 in 8 American adults take weight loss medications today, and it's expected to keep surging, especially as pills are getting approved, which are going to be easier to take and cheaper than injections. So some gyms are already taking steps to offer GLP-1s themselves or create workout programs for people on the medication. Lifetime Fitness has launched a program, for example, where medical professionals like nurse practitioners craft personal programs for each member, and that can include prescribing GLP-1s. Planet Fitness is in talks with several GLP-1 providers to offer medications there. And last year, Equinox Gyms began offering a training program specifically tailored to people losing weight who need more resistance exercise to maintain lean muscle.

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1: So if you get a text message from an unknown number and it just says, hello, do not respond. This just happened to me the other day. This happens to be the latest text message scam, and that hello is a test. The scammer is trying to figure out whether your phone number is active. This is according to Marilla Vernon, a certified information systems security professional. She says any response is a bad idea because that hello text will lead to a conversation to try and gain your trust. Now, these texts are often successful because they make their victims feel special, like, I only reached out to you, and you're the only person I'm telling about this opportunity. It may seem far-fetched, but people fall for it all the time. And often it's young people who have grown up with technology. Because they're digital natives, they aren't as suspicious. Scammers may also impersonate a person you went to high school with, or a government agency, or a company that's hiring, or even a package delivery service. I've seen this myself, hoping to get you to click on links they send. You may think you're paying a delivery fee you forgot about, but in reality, you've been tricked into giving up your credit card details. So do not respond. Just delete the number and hit report junk.
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3: All right, so think back. When was the last time you skipped down the street? Maybe when you were a kid? Well, skipping is now the latest workout trend. Neuroscientist Andrew Huberman, one of our favorites, says skipping is an overlooked form of exercise for people of all fitness levels. He says it's a form of plyometric training, which involves explosive movement like burpees and box jumps. And skipping can help build power, agility, and even speed while improving coordination, balance, and mobility. Mary Winfrey Covell is a professor of exercise science at Ball State University. She says skipping helps you develop an awareness of where your body is in space, known as proprioception, something we recently talked about. Plus, it challenges just about every muscle in your body. Skipping can also keep your connective tissue flexible and strong, which will help you stay mobile and pain-free as you age. And it will strengthen your bones, too. The experts recommend, don't miss this, trying it as a warm-up since dynamic movements are better for your muscles than static stretching. Or work it into your walk or jog. Walk for a bit, skip for a bit, then jog for a bit, and repeat. Skipping is also easier on your knees than running, while giving you the same aerobic benefit.
4: They say the holy water's watered down, and this town's lost its faith. Our colors will fade eventually, so if our time is running out, day after day, we'll make the mundane a masterpiece. Oh my, oh my love, I take one look at you, you're taking me.

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1: Yeah, this just in. Back in 2000, we talked on the phone on average almost half a dozen times a day.
2: Oh, yeah.
1: I mean, it's like in the 1970s, was all day.
2: Yep.
1: Now we talk on the phone twice a day or less.
2: We really do.
1: Yeah.
2: We really do. Because such an easier interaction to do it via text. And honestly, we're losing a lot because of it. We're losing a lot of tone. There are times when I realize after a text conversation, I just need to pick up the phone to make the call. But it is because you can feel the conversation getting away from you. You ever have that feeling? Like, yeah. You're texting somebody and they're taking everything you say personally. It's like, oh, we just need to pick up a phone and talk.
1: Yeah.
2: It is super beneficial. I mean, to hear intonation, to hear the subtleties of communication, it's way better to do it on the phone. But we just don't because, again, I don't even like ordering food over the phone. If it's not in the app, I'm not ordering.
1: Yeah. Amen.
3: You're right.

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1: So a brand new study on dementia has changed a long-held belief that many of us have had. It turns out that older adults who are not married are less likely to develop dementia than those who are married. This comes from new research on 24,000 people by the National Alzheimer's Coordinating Center. They looked at adults over the age of 50 and tracked them for nearly two decades. They found that people who were widowed, divorced, and never married had a lower dementia risk compared to those who were married. Earlier research has linked marriage to good health, like a lower risk of heart disease and a longer life, because it gives couples a support system and social interaction. However, the researchers say these results show that marriage can also come with a lot of stress, which can be bad for the brain. Older married couples tend to have smaller social circles because they rely solely on each other, and they end up being each other's caregivers. So this study is good news for the 46% of the population that isn't married. But coupled up or not, you can take steps to reduce your risk, especially between the ages of 40 and 60, by eating healthy food, exercising, making sure your large muscle groups are very strong, and staying as mentally active and social as you can.
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1: We get this question a lot. What are the best foods to eat right before a workout? We now know they are nuts and berries. This comes from David Nyman, who leads research on exercise and nutrition at Appalachian State University's Human Performance Lab. So he says foods like blueberries and almonds offer a shockingly high variety of polyphenols, which are plant compounds that reduce inflammation from prolonged workouts. And that's true for professional athletes and regular folks just going for a jog. Polyphenols are antioxidants, meaning they counteract harmful molecules caused by inflammation during exercise. Kind of like a firefighter putting out flames. This speeds up the recovery process. Nyman also has found that snacking on about 40 almonds per day leads to less muscle damage. In a recent study, people who ate almonds for 2 weeks weren't as sore after running. Another food to try before exercise is a slice of sourdough bread. It takes longer to digest compared to simple carbs, providing a slow and steady release of energy to fuel exercise. Yeah, sourdough. With the nuts and berries or the sourdough, have them about 2 hours before your workout. There you go.

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3: Good morning, all you beautiful people. I'm feeling overzealous today. I got the Monday adrenaline going. Happy Monday. We made it Monday, 25th of May. The last Monday of May already, which is crazy. It's Alana. Chris has a day off. How are you doing after a rainy old weekend? Worst things in life, I know, but man, miserable this weekend. What'd you get up to? Did you have to alter your plans at all? Obviously, Retrofest was the big one. Canceled-ish. They tried to kind of pivot the best they could. Barnstormers game canceled on Saturday. I was sitting at home just about getting ready, so that got canceled. I had a free night. Didn't do anything exciting with it, mind you, but just kind of lounged around. Another thing I did not do is eat any solid food. My one tooth is still just a touch sore from my root canal last week if I bite down like too hard on it. So it's not quite a liquid diet. I'm calling it like the mush diet I've been on. I've never eaten, you guys, so many darn mashed potatoes and yogurt in my life. In all honesty, like, I eat pretty healthy normally. Now that it's not an option though for me, man, all weekend, when I tell you, I was driving around just envisioning myself scarfing down everything. I wanted nachos, I wanted candy, I wanted burgers, I wanted it all. Couldn't have it though, not yet. I'm gonna keep fantasizing about that. I hope you had a great weekend despite the weather, and I hope you have even better week ahead. Let's kick off the week with Teddy Swims on 94.3 CKSY.

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0: funny, relatable, and good-looking, if you're into that. 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
1: Wasn't a good-looking weekend, but this week looks pretty decent. Today, a couple of clouds to start, then sunshine this afternoon, a high of 25. Much, much better. Right now, we're at 14 in Chatham, Kent. I don't know about you, but when I think of vandalism, like I think a bad seed, a tough person tagging the side of the building with some spray paint, a little bit of a troublemaker. Not sure about this one. Police in London are appealing to the public, in London, England, are appealing to the public in hopes of finding a vandal who spray painted the side of a building, big letters, "I farted in yoga." So they released the security footage of the guy. He spray paints "I farted in yoga" on a big piece of scaffolding at a construction site on a busy street in England. After he finishes, he stands there for a few minutes. He takes a couple drags of a cigarette, has a dart, then he takes off. A man had no shame. Now police are asking if anyone knows the person responsible. So police in London, they posted the video online. They put the footage up there. They said, "Do you recognize this man? He vandalized this spot. If you do, please contact us or Crime Stoppers." As you can imagine, just like I'm talking about it now, it's getting a lot of attention. People in the comments are having fun with it. Instead of Banksy, you know, the popular mysterious artist Banksy, people are calling this guy Stanksy. Stinky. "I farted in yoga. That's not graffiti. That's a confessional. Happens to the best of us, bud." 5 things you need to know for the day. That's coming up after Bieber on 94.3 CKSY.

0: 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Before you start your day, here are the five things you need to know.
1: For the 25th day of May, first thing you need to know, after some cool rainy days, things will improve for the start of our work week. We'll see high of 25 today, some sunshine. Highs will stay in the upper 20s all week, and besides a slight chance of showers on Wednesday, we should see plenty of sunshine to wrap up the month of May. Second thing you need to know, women and girls in Chatham Kent will have a chance to learn self-defense skills later this weekend. The Chatham Kent Sexual Assault Crisis Center is hosting a free workshop at the Wish Center. That's this coming Saturday, 11 a.m. It's led by an instructor from Wallaceburg Martial Arts, and the session is going to cover basic self-defense techniques and discussions around sexual violence prevention. It's free for all ages, and it's part of Sexual Violence Prevention Month as the Crisis Center raises awareness and offers support services in our community. Third thing you need to know, Felix Rosenqvist won the Indy 500 yesterday. It's pretty crazy. So the win is the closest in Indy 500 history. Rosenqvist beat David Makalus. I hope I'm not butchering those names. He beat him by 0.02 seconds. The previous closest finish was back in 1992 by a margin of 0.04 seconds. So pretty exciting stuff. A lot of us were watching Ridgetown's Jeff Gutler, who was spotting for Danish driver Christian Lundgaard. Lundgaard started 19th. He finished 17th. Then this weekend, Indy cars will race on the streets of Detroit. Fourth thing you need to know, it was a winning weekend for Chatham's Bridget Carlton. Carlton played a WNBA regular season game in her home country for the first time on Saturday at Coca-Cola Coliseum in Toronto. She crushed it, helped lead the Portland Fire to a win over the Toronto Tempo. It was the first matchup of those WNBA expansion teams. It was also Portland's first road win, so congrats to her and the team on that. And fifth thing you need to know, it is Memorial Day in the USA, a day for honoring the men and women who have died while on duty in the U.S. military, a day where many Americans across the country pay their respects. Memorial Day travel is set to hit a record this year. I feel like they say that every year. 45 million Americans expected to travel at least 50 miles from home for the holiday.
0: If you only remember five things today, make them these. 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
1: It is Monday, the 25th day of May. Today is Nerd/Geek Pride Day, which there is a reason for that, I believe, but we'll get to that in a second. But let your geek flag fly today. You also might let your freak flag fly by the end of the night because it's National Wine Day today, a day dedicated to enjoying, appreciating all types of wine. What wine are you sipping on right now? Not right now, but in general. I say it's white wine season right now. The rules, according to Alana, is I switch from red to white once it gets about 65 degrees outside. Happy Wine Day. A couple of things in history. This day, 240 BC, the first recorded passage of Halley's Comet, which, what a sight that must have been for the first time. They're so confused, probably. And for what it's worth, Halley's Comet will next be visible the summer of 2061, so a while to go. This is a big anniversary. So 49 years ago today, the first Star Wars movie was released in theaters, which is why I assume today is Nerd Pride Day. It was released Memorial Day weekend, May 25th, 1977. May 25th, 2005, Carrie Underwood won season 4 of American Idol on Fox. And this day, 2011, Oprah hosted the final episode of her talk show. Some birthdays today. We got Canada's own Mike Myers, actor, of course, comedian, born in Scarborough. Legendary resume. Mike Myers is 63 today. And Cillian Murphy. It's a cool name, eh? It's his real name. I looked it up. It's not a stage name. He's got a cool look, too. Like, he's attractive, but he kind of scares me a little, too. Just how I like him. Cillian Murphy is the big 5-0 today, 50. Your first look at news, I got that coming up for you in just about a minute.
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1: It's Alana with what you need to know from cknewstoday.ca. A second tornado has been confirmed in the London area. A funnel cloud touched down southwest of the city during the storm last Tuesday. It's been classified as an EF0 tornado. No one was hurt, but it left a fair bit of damage. A major affordable housing project in Wallaceburg is one step closer to becoming a reality. Council is being asked to approve a London-based contractor for the 72-unit, $34 million apartment building. The municipality-owned development would feature a mix of affordable, deeply affordable, and attainable rental units ranging from 1 to 4 bedrooms. Construction could start in July if council gives final approval tonight. And the field continues to grow for the upcoming municipal election. 41 people are now running to be on Chatham-Kent Council, including John Duquette, a factory worker, who's running in Ward 8. The nomination period closes in August. The election is in October. Golden Knights beat the Avalanche 5-3 to take a 3-0 lead in the NHL's Western Conference Finals. Canada's men's hockey team beat Slovakia 5-1 at the World Hockey Championships. Jays lost 4-1 to Pittsburgh. Tigers split their doubleheader, falling 5-3 to Baltimore, but winning 4-1 in Game 2. Oklahoma City lost 103-82 to San Antonio to tie the NBA's Western Conference Final at 2. And Felix Rosenqvist won the Indy 500. Couple of clouds this morning, getting sunnier this afternoon, a high of 25. Tonight, clear skies, low of 11. And tomorrow, sunshine, high getting up to 28. 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
1: King Charles cannot catch a break. Bad week to be a king. So it started a few days ago. We told you about how a seagull pooped right on King Charles during a visit to Ireland. It was right on his fancy suit. The bird poop was caught on video. He kind of laughed it off, but embarrassing enough. Same day, after getting pooped on by a bird publicly, his death was accidentally announced. A radio station in England had to issue an apology to listeners after accidentally announcing the death of King Charles. This is a clip of it.
2: This is Radio Caroline. We have suspended our normal programs until further notice as a mark of respect following the passing of His Majesty King Charles III.
3: A UK radio station accidentally announcing his death, followed by the national anthem.
1: So I should say, in case anyone just tuned in at that second while that was playing, it's not true. He did not pass away. That's what listeners of this station in England heard last week, though. They were playing Four Non Blondes, What's Up? I said, hey, that song. The song cut and went into that audio. It was just so eerie, too. I hate even hearing it. So basically, all radio stations over there in England, they have death announcements for royalty, like, ready to go in the chamber. That's standard. It's not out of the ordinary that they have that ready to go. The station says a technical error at its main studio led to the announcement accidentally being triggered. As you can imagine, shocking for everyone to hear. Then once that was triggered, it triggered a bunch of stuff, like the national anthem, a moment of silence, a bunch of different programming kind of automatically does that once the death announcement goes off. Now, just like any job, with this job, things can happen. I don't know their process, but it's easy for things to accidentally get pushed behind the scenes. Lord knows I've pressed many, many wrong things many, many times. Luckily, we don't have anything that serious that could accidentally go off, at least that I know of. So they apologize to the royals and to listeners. Imagine he gets back in the car, he's cleaning off bird poop from his fancy suit, and then that comes on, he hears that he passed away. Charles had a week, let me tell you. Even royalty, they just have those kind of weeks, you know?
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1: CKSY weather. After a rainy, chilly few days, things are looking up. Today, a few clouds to start, then sunshine this afternoon, a high of 25 today. Tonight, clear skies, low of 11. And tomorrow's looking like nothing but sunshine, high getting up to 28 tomorrow. Right now, we're at 13 in Chatham-Kent with Alex Warren now on 94.3 CKSY.

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1: Taylor Swift and Travis Kelce, they've been out and about every day the past week or so. Paparazzi getting them hitting the town at a fancy restaurant. They were at a wedding last weekend, yada, yada, yada. Over the weekend, they were spotted sitting courtside game 3 of the New York Knicks Cavalier game in Cleveland. Travis has ties to Ohio. He's originally from there. It's the only thing that could get Taylor to visit Ohio. So it was a big to-do, as you can imagine. Those two sitting courtside in Ohio. Pictures of them all weekend. They look beautiful. Beautiful looking couple. I like Travis Kelce. Man, does this guy love attention, eh? He's there schmoozing the crowd, the cameras. And at one point, so a lot of people are talking about this. At one point, he gets up, he gets on the court, and he starts chugging a beer. So this is like the sports commentators commentating on it.
2: Travis Kelce. I don't know if his girlfriend's going to like to see him chugging beers like that. Hey, look, the Cavs, whatever you need, if you got a rally beer, you got a rally cap, if you're a Cavs fan, you're going to do whatever it takes.
1: Whatever it takes. So he gets up, he throws his head back, chugs a beer, smiles at the camera, he turns to the crowd, he's like, yeah, make some noise. They pan to Taylor, she's just kind of giggling, covering her face, laughing. Oh yeah, I'm no stick in the mud, but you don't sit down, Travis. It's giving like frat boy, you know what I mean? Again, no stick in the mud. I don't think your age should stop you from doing things, but you're 36. Is it a little ick? Like, just sit down and watch the game. Then again, he's marrying a billionaire and I'm not, so he's doing something right. I just know he's going to be lit. He's going to be crazy at that wedding. It's an open bar for sure. Keep chugging, doing what you're doing, Travis.
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1: It's Alana, and this is what you need to know from cknewstoday.ca. It's been confirmed a second tornado touched down in the London area during a storm last week. The tornado was classified as an EF0. It touched down southwest of the city on Tuesday, damaging several trees and some power lines. Officials confirmed the first tornado last week. Construction could start soon on a new affordable housing project in Wallaceburg. Council will vote tonight on awarding the $34 million contract for the 72-unit development. If it's approved, construction could start in July and will take about 2 years. The five-story, municipally-owned building will include a mix of 1 to 4 bedroom apartments aimed at seniors, individuals, and families. The project could house up to 194 people. And another candidate has entered the race for Chatham-Kent Council. John Duquette, a factory worker, is seeking one of 2 seats in Ward 8, which covers South Chatham. He says his goal is to see younger residents become involved in the community more. Golden Knights beat the Avalanche 5-3 to take a 3-0 lead in the NHL's Western Conference Final. Canada's men's hockey team beat Slovakia 5-1 at the World Hockey Championships. Jays lost 4-1 to Pittsburgh. Tigers split their doubleheader, falling 5-3 to Baltimore, but winning 4-1 in Game 2. Oklahoma City lost 103-82 to San Antonio to tie the NBA's Western Conference Final at 2. And Felix Rosenqvist won the Indy 500. Couple of clouds this morning. We'll get that out of the way. Then sunshine this afternoon, a high of 25. Tonight, clear skies, low of 11. And tomorrow, we'll see some more sunshine with the high getting up to 28. For more on these and other stories, you can visit cknewstoday.ca.
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0: 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Welcome to Out of Orbit, your weekly dose of cosmic chaos, planetary drama, and astrological what the heck moments. It's Out of Orbit. Let's blast off into the nonsense with our crystal gazer, Alana.
1: Hey, you guys, I'm going super woo-woo for this one. I love it, though. How to recognize signs from the universe and what steps to take. Are you someone who's like into seeing everything's a sign? I'm telling you, you gotta see the signs in things. If you keep seeing the same thing over and over again, or you're daydreaming about something and something related to it shows up in front of you, those aren't coincidences. They're signs from the universe. So it says if you're trying to recognize signs and symbols from the universe, you have to act like a kid with eyes of wonder. You stop letting your adult over analytical brain take over. Some of the most common signs you might see are animals, like a butterfly landing on you. Maybe you're seeing more squirrels or whatever than you do on a normal day. Repeating numbers is a big one. If you always see the same number over and over again, or the same number in a sequence, like 11:11 on the clock. Synchronicities, like thinking about someone and then they call you when that kind of thing happens, or a song comes on with lyrics you needed to hear in that moment. And dreams is another one too. If you keep having dreams when you're sleeping about the same thing over and over again. Now, you might be asking, Alana, what do you do when you notice these things? Well, you stop in the moment and you take it in. You notice kind of like the sensation that your body is giving you and the sign is giving you. That's going to tell you more about what it means. You think about what you were thinking about when you saw the sign, so that can help you identify what it's trying to tell you. Say you're thinking about moving away and you saw a butterfly glide past you, moving whatever. You could take that as a sign. It says as you're being given signs, it's because the universe thinks you're doing something right and wants you to take the next step. Oh, I love this, man. I do this sometimes. Like, I do this thing where I get in my car and I put the volume down. Then I ask a question in my mind. Then I turn on the radio and whatever's playing, I take that as a sign. That's the answer to my question. Ask the universe if a guy I'm talking to is a clown, the Ronald McDonald jingle starts playing. Whew! I'm telling you, look for the signs, though.
0: 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Alana's got the universe's finest messes decoded just for you every Monday on Out of Orbit with CK Mornings on 94.3 CKSY.
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1: CKSY weather, decent looking start to the week. A few clouds will get out of the way this morning, then sunshine later on today, a high of 25. No issues tonight, clear skies, low of 11. And tomorrow's looking real good, sunshine and a high of 28. It's 13 outside right now in Chatham, Kent, and it's Olivia Dean on 94.3 CKSY.

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1: Time now for our pet of the week with CK Animal Rescue and Joyelle on the line with us. We've got a bonded pair of Chihuahuas this week looking for a home. We got Lucy and Winston, so they have to be adopted together. Give us the details. Tell us about Winston and Lucy, Joyelle.
2: So Lucy is a short-haired Chihuahua. She's brown and tan. She's a little bit shy when she meets new people, and she'll bark at you. But once she gets comfortable, she's very well behaved. She loves to play with Winston. She loves to play fetch, and she's pretty active. Winston is a long-haired Chihuahua who's tan in color, and he's super high energy. He is really fast, so he's going to need a really secure yard and a good gate to make sure that he doesn't escape. And Lucy and Winston came into care when their owner died. Ugh. So they've been together their whole lives, and I think it'll just be easier for them to move on if they stay together. So we're keeping them together.
1: Oh, poor things. I hope they find a home. Two Chihuahuas. It seems like it might be loud, but it seems like it'd be a lot of like a riot in the house.
2: It sounds like they're a lot of fun, and they play tug of war together, and it sounds adorable.
1: Awesome. So looking for homes for Winston and Lucy. And then you guys also have a pretty fun event coming up on June 6th at the Superstore in Chatham. Give us the details on that.
2: Yes. So the Garden Center at the Superstore has generously offered to sponsor a charity barbecue for CK Animal Rescue. It's going to be Saturday, June 6th, which is 2 weeks from the previous Saturday we just had. And the rescue depends entirely on donations and volunteers. So we really would love it if people would come out and support us. And we're also asking people to bring in empty plant containers because you can redeem them at the Superstore for PC points.
1: Oh, I didn't know that. Very good. Okay, so ckanimalrescue.com for details on all the pets looking for homes and the charity barbecue. It's June 6th at the Superstore in Chatham. Thank you so much, Joyelle. Have a great day.
2: Thank you.
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1: It's Alana with what you need to know from cknewstoday.ca. A second tornado has been confirmed in the London area. A funnel cloud touched down southwest of the city during the storm last Tuesday. It's been classified as an EF0 tornado. No one was hurt, but it left a fair bit of damage. A major affordable housing project in Wallaceburg is one step closer to becoming a reality. Council is being asked to approve a London-based contractor for the 72-unit, $34 million apartment building. The municipality-owned development would feature a mix of affordable, deeply affordable, and attainable rental units ranging from 1 to 4 bedrooms. Construction could start in July if council gives final approval tonight. And the field continues to grow for the upcoming municipal election. 41 people are now running to be on Chatham Kent Council, including John Duquette, a factory worker who's running in Ward 8. The nomination period closes in August. The election is in October. Golden Knights beat the Avalanche 5-3 to take a 3-0 lead in the NHL's Western Conference Finals. Canada's men's hockey team beat Slovakia 5-1 at the World Hockey Championships. Jays lost 4-1 to Pittsburgh. Tigers split their doubleheader, falling 5-3 to Baltimore, but winning 4-1 in Game 2. Oklahoma City lost 103-82 to San Antonio to tie the NBA's Western Conference Final at 2. And Felix Rosenqvist won the Indy 500. Couple of clouds this morning, getting sunnier this afternoon, a high of 25. Tonight, clear skies, low of 11. And tomorrow, sunshine, high getting up to 28. 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
1: Well, it was late last week I came on here going on and on as per usual about how I was looking for new bed sheets, and it was a harder process than I thought it was going to be. I gotta say, you guys always come through. I wasn't even looking for suggestions when I was talking about it, but many were offered to me. So Friday after the show, tired. All I should be doing is going home, but I had sheets on the brain, you know, you get a one-track mind about something. Some people suggested Giant Tiger. GT Boutique came through. All I wanted was a sheet set. I ended up getting a new comforter there, too. You know, something isn't right. The part of my brain that's supposed to make decisions isn't all there. I have a very hard time making decisions. I could not for the life of me pick out what sheets I wanted when I was there. What colors, what combinations, blah, blah, blah. I went on ChatGTP and sent pictures of the sheets that I were eyeing and a picture of my current room and said, do a mock rendering of what my room would look like with this sheet color and comforter set. Insane. It helped me out so much. I was 1 second away from asking a stranger in the store to help me pick and take me out of my misery. So I got home, and same thing, I gotta put them on right away. I couldn't just wait because they were on my mind. I felt like, I don't know if kids still do this because they have like technology nowadays, but when I was a kid, like, did you ever rearrange your furniture in your room randomly and you felt like you were really changing your life? I felt like that because I put the new sheets on, you know, you got a real vision in your head of what it's gonna look like. It's not really clicking though, so I was moving things around. I was putting this decorative pillow should go in there instead of that one, blah blah blah blah blah. Mind you, no one has seen my sheets in 2 years and can't foresee that changing anytime soon, but they look great. Thank you guys for the suggestions.
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1: CKSY weather, some clouds out there right now. That should clear up later this morning. Then sunshine this afternoon, high of 25 today. Clear skies tonight, no issues, low of 11. Then tomorrow, nothing but sunshine, high getting up to 28. Tomorrow's looking real good. We're at 13 right now in Chatham-Kent with Benson Boone on 94.3 CKSY.

0: Chad and Kent's number one way to wake up. 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
1: Rain, go away. What a weekend, man. Snow days and snow canceling things are more common. I can't remember a day in a while where the rain canceled so much. Every time I opened Facebook over the weekend, something was canceled all over the province. Did you have to alter your weekend plans at all because of the weather? Obviously, Retrofest, the big one, got canceled a big chunk of it. They pivoted the best they could. Shout out to the organizers and people involved in that. What a pain in the butt, man. I felt so bad for everyone on Saturday. I get secondhand disappointment and sadness for organizers when that happens, or anyone who has an event rained out ever. It's even worse than secondhand embarrassment. I felt so bad. Barnstormers, they had their second rain out in a row. They were supposed to play Hamilton Saturday night. Their game last Tuesday against London was canceled because of rain too. They're gonna make that one up on June 2nd against London. No date yet for the Hamilton makeup game, I believe. A bunch of CBL games were canceled and MLB games. The Bruno Mars show in Toronto was rescheduled too. It was actually going to be the first show of the season at Rogers Stadium, but he's going to play that later this week. Same thing. I felt so bad. A lot of people online, I saw videos who drove from all over to go see Bruno. The rain even got Bruno. You cannot uptown funk when it's drizzling out. Come on now. I hope you had a good weekend regardless though. I got the forecast coming up in the news in a couple minutes. This week's looking better. I promise. We've paid our dues.
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1: it's Alana, and this is what you need to know from cknewstoday.ca. It's been confirmed a second tornado touched down in the London area during a storm last week. The tornado was classified as an EF0. It touched down southwest of the city on Tuesday, damaging several trees and some power lines. Officials confirmed the first tornado last week. Construction could start soon on a new affordable housing project in Wallaceburg. Council will vote tonight on awarding the $34 million contract for the 72-unit development. If it's approved, construction could start in July and will take about 2 years. The five-story municipally owned building will include a mix of 1 to 4 bedroom apartments aimed at seniors, individuals, and families. The project could house up to 194 people. And another candidate has entered the race for Chatham-Kent Council. John Duquette, a factory worker, is seeking one of 2 seats in Ward 8, which covers South Chatham. He says his goal is to see younger residents become involved in the community more. Golden Knights beat the Avalanche 5-3 to take a 3-0 lead in the NHL's Western Conference Final. Canada's men's hockey team beat Slovakia 5-1 at the World Hockey Championships. Jays lost 4-1 to Pittsburgh. Tigers split their doubleheader, falling 5-3 to Baltimore, but winning 4-1 in Game 2. Oklahoma City lost 103-82 to San Antonio to tie the NBA's Western Conference Final at 2. And Felix Rosenqvist won the Indy 500. Couple of clouds this morning. We'll get that out of the way. Then sunshine this afternoon, a high of 25. Tonight, clear skies, low of 11. And tomorrow, we'll see some more sunshine with the high getting up to 28. For more on these and other stories, you can visit cknewstoday.ca.
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2: An exciting sports weekend. Big for race fans, of course, with the Indy 500. So Felix Rosenqvist won the Indy 500 yesterday. It's pretty crazy. So it was actually the closest Indy 500 win in history. Felix beat driver David Malukas by 0.02 seconds, which the internet tells me is half a car length. The previous closest finish was back in 1992 by a margin of 0.04 seconds. So it's been a while. This is the audio of the big winning moment when he just narrowly won it.
3: It's not over yet. Malukas has to defend from Rosenqvist. Great run off the final corner. Here comes Rosenqvist. Malukas defends. Who has it? Over the line. Who's it going to be? It's Rosenqvist. It's Rosenqvist.
4: Oh my goodness.
3: Whoa. Oh, what a month of May.
2: So afterwards, they celebrated, they go in the winner's circle, they have a pint of milk in the winner's circle. What a vibe. I did not know Indy was so hype. Listening to that audio when he says, you just won the Indy 500, buddy. Oh, I got goosebumps. That was fun. So a lot of us were watching Ridgetown's Jeff Gutler. He was spotting for Danish driver Christian Lundgaard. Lundgaard started 19th and finished 17th, so shout out to them. This weekend, too, is the IndyCar race in the streets of Detroit where they shut down the whole downtown and do racing right on the downtown streets. It's pretty crazy. More Chatham Kent pride this weekend, too. It was a winning weekend for Chatham's Bridget Carlton. She played a WNBA regular season game in her home country for the first time on Saturday, the Coca-Cola Coliseum in Toronto. She crushed it. She helped lead the Portland Fire to a 99-78 win over the Toronto Tempo. It was the first matchup of those WNBA expansion teams, too, and Portland's first road win. So lots of her friends and family in attendance. She got a standing ovation, a warm welcome. It was really cute. The WNBA and Portland Fire posted a really sweet video, too, of her family there. Boots on the ground. Chris was at the game, so I'm sure we'll hear about it from him when he's back later this week. And to the rest of us watching all that stuff this weekend from our couch, hope you enjoyed it.
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2: CKSY weather. After a rainy, chilly few days, things are looking up today. A few clouds to start we're seeing right now. Then should be sunny starting later this morning into the afternoon, a high of 25. Tonight, clear skies, low of 11. And tomorrow's looking like nothing but sunshine, high getting up to 28 tomorrow. We're at 13 right now in Chatham-Kent. 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
1: Are we officially in FIFA mania yet? Can we declare that? Maybe wait a little. We have about, I guess, 3 weeks to go till World Cup kicks off. I see World Cup stuff at every store, and I keep telling myself, don't buy a Team Canada FIFA shirt. You don't even watch soccer, but it's very enticing. It's out everywhere now. Obviously, one of the big stories throughout the year was the price of tickets. Thousands and thousands of dollars. And the hotel prices in Toronto are crazy. No surprise. Well, just when you thought it couldn't get more expensive to watch a World Cup game live in Toronto this summer, the prices have been revealed for just parking near the FIFA action in Toronto this summer. So FIFA revealed that fans will be able to pre-purchase a spot near BMO Field for $75. And it's about a 5-minute walk from the stadium. It's a designated lot. Man, I'm so desensitized to everything costing an arm and a leg. That doesn't even sound that bad to me. I just assume it's going to be a bajillion dollars. But people online, of course, have thoughts. Cost for World Cup parking stadium is more than double the regular price of parking there during like Toronto FC or Argonauts game. So it's more than double what they're usually charging. That's the worst, though. You ever go away, then you budget in parking for the trip as an afterthought. Sometimes I'm like, I might have to cancel the whole thing. I'm going to have to pay an extra $150 just to park. If you're going to FIFA, though, I feel like your pockets are probably deep. Like, the $75 is not going to make or break your decision to go. But organizers know that, too. That's why they can get away with it. Let's be real. And it's crazy because the fans in Toronto actually are getting off easy with that $75 for parking. Some locations in the U.S. for games are charging $300 for parking. Just for parking. Ugh. And that's the official lots, mind you. The offhand ones, I don't even want to think about how much those are going to be. Some sketchy lot, 30-minute walk away. Anyways, there's going to be 7 matches played in Toronto, and the first one is June 12th, so about 3 weeks to go for that. Won't cost you anything if you get it right. A pizza from Paisano's could be yours with the water cooler question. I've got that coming up for you just after 8 o'clock.
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1: It's Alana with what you need to know from cknewstoday.ca. A second tornado has been confirmed in the London area. A funnel cloud touched down southwest of the city during the storm last Tuesday. It's been classified as an EF0 tornado. No one was hurt, but it left a fair bit of damage. A major affordable housing project in Wallaceburg is one step closer to becoming a reality. Council is being asked to approve a London-based contractor for the 72-unit, $34 million apartment building. The municipality-owned development would feature a mix of affordable, deeply affordable, and attainable rental units ranging from 1 to 4 bedrooms. Construction could start in July if council gives final approval tonight. And the field continues to grow for the upcoming municipal election. 41 people are now running to be on Chatham Kent Council, including John Duquette, a factory worker who's running in Ward 8. The nomination period closes in August. The election is in October. Golden Knights beat the Avalanche 5-3 to take a 3-0 lead in the NHL's Western Conference Finals. Canada's men's hockey team beat Slovakia 5-1 at the World Hockey Championships. Jays lost 4-1 to Pittsburgh. Tigers split their doubleheader, falling 5-3 to Baltimore, but winning 4-1 in Game 2. Oklahoma City lost 103-82 to San Antonio to tie the NBA's Western Conference Final at 2. And Felix Rosenqvist won the Indy 500. Couple of clouds this morning, getting sunnier this afternoon, a high of 25. Tonight, clear skies, low of 11. And tomorrow, sunshine, high getting up to 28. 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
1: Let me ask you one more question.
0: Time for the big brains to go to work. It's the water cooler question of the day.
2: 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You are up first. Let's hear your guess.
3: Potatoes.
2: No good guess. Keep trying for me. Good morning. What do you think it is?
3: Kraft dinner.
2: Not Kraft dinner. Keep trying. Good morning. Give me your guess.
3: Cheese.
2: Not cheese. Good try. I thought that'd be a popular one. So not cheese, not potatoes, not Kraft dinner. What do you think it is?
3: Sugar.
2: Not sugar. Keep trying. Good morning. Give me your guess.
3: Beef.
2: Not beef. Average person eats over 31 pounds of this a year. It sounds like a lot, but this, it comes in many different forms. That's why we're eating so much of it. Good morning. Give me your guess. Hello? Good morning. What do you think it is?
3: Chocolate.
2: Not chocolate. It's nothing sweet. I'll give you guys that clue. Good morning. What do you think it is?
4: Vegetables.
2: Pardon?
4: Vegetables.
2: More specific.
4: Frozen vegetables.
2: No, keep trying. Good morning. What do you think it is?
5: French fries or potatoes?
2: No, it's no potatoes. No potatoes. Keep trying. Good morning. Give me your guess.
6: Hamburger.
2: Not hamburger. It's not a meat. I'll give you guys that clue. So it's not a meat. It's not potatoes. 31 pounds of this a year. Comes in a bunch of different forms. That's why we're eating so much of it. Good morning. What do you think it is? Hello? Good morning. Give me your guess.
7: Bread?
2: Not bread. That's a good guess, but not the answer today. Good morning. What do you think we're eating 31 pounds of a year?
3: Is it corn?
2: Not corn. You're up next.
3: Peas?
2: Not peas. Good morning. What do you think it is?
3: Potato chips.
2: Not potato chips. Average person eats over 31 pounds of this a year. It comes in a bunch of different forms. You might not like this. You might say you don't like it, but you're probably eating it in its other forms. Good morning. Give me your guess.
7: French fries.

0: No, keep trying. Good morning. What do you think it is?
1: Carrots.
0: Not carrots. Keep trying for me. Getting somewhat closer. Good morning. What do you think it is?
1: Lettuce.
0: No, not. You said lettuce?
1: Yes.
0: No, keep trying. Good try. Good morning. Give me your guess.
2: Good morning.
0: Good morning. What do you think the answer is?
2: Tomatoes.
0: You got it. Let me get your buzzer. Yeah! 31 pounds of tomatoes a year. Who is this?
2: Michelle.
0: Michelle, what are you up to? How's Monday treating you so far?
2: Oh, I was just bringing my son to school.
0: Okay, not a bad Monday. Did you have an okay weekend? Did any plans get canceled for you because of the rain?
2: No, it was great.
0: Okay, love to hear that. Now, Michelle, tomatoes are very divisive. Are you a fan of them?
2: Yes.
0: Okay, I'm a fan of them in the other forms, if we're talking pasta, pizza, stuff like that. You stay on the line for me. I will get you that pizza, some tomato sauce on it, okay?
2: Thank you.
0: Congrats to Michelle. Average person eats 31 pounds of tomatoes a year. Like I said, it sounds like a lot, but when you're counting pasta sauce and stuff like that, it makes sense. It's your water cooler question of the day, and it's brought to you by Paisanos.
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0: CKSY weather. Once we get these clouds out of the way, we'll see sunshine later today, a high of 25. No issues tonight. Clear skies, low of 11. And tomorrow's looking real good. Some sunshine with a high of 28. It's 13 out there right now in Chatham, Kent with Lady Gaga and Doechii. 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
1: Had some showers of my own over the weekend, not the rainy kind. Words that probably have never been spoken before this very moment. I drove to Ridgetown yesterday afternoon to go to a kitten shower. My parents thought I'd be talking about a baby shower at this point in my life. Nah, kitten shower. So it was for the local rescue, Feral to Forever Cat Rescue in Ridgetown. Shout out to Kelly, who runs it. I know she plays CKSY in the cat room. Meow, good morning. So the idea of a kitten shower is you bring gifts and whatever for the newborn kittens. Isn't that so cute? So I brought some kitten chow, some litter, whatever, and it was just like a baby shower. Like, it was so cute. She had themed games, a cake. It said, "Welcome to the world, kittens." It was the best. It was a lot of fun. It was a big crowd, too. It filled up a whole hall in Ridgetown. So I ended up calling the cat bingo game they played. So looks like they got a lot of stuff. Like, I was overwhelmed with the amount of donations when I walked in there. I posted it as my weekend photo. You see me, Kelly, some of the kittens too, and all the donations at the table. Just another wild Sunday for me, guys.
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1: It's Alana, and this is what you need to know from cknewstoday.ca. It's been confirmed a second tornado touched down in the London area during a storm last week. The tornado was classified as an EF0. It touched down southwest of the city on Tuesday, damaging several trees and some power lines. Officials confirmed the first tornado last week. Construction could start soon on a new affordable housing project in Wallaceburg. Council will vote tonight on awarding the $34 million contract for the 72-unit development. If it's approved, construction could start in July and will take about 2 years. The five-story municipally owned building will include a mix of 1 to 4 bedroom apartments aimed at seniors, individuals, and families. The project could house up to 194 people. And another candidate has entered the race for Chatham-Kent Council. John Duquette, a factory worker, is seeking one of two seats in Ward 8, which covers South Chatham. He says his goal is to see younger residents become involved in the community more. Golden Knights beat the Avalanche 5-3 to take a 3-0 lead in the NHL's Western Conference Final. Canada's men's hockey team beat Slovakia 5-1 at the World Hockey Championships. Jays lost 4-1 to Pittsburgh. Tigers split their doubleheader, falling 5-3 to Baltimore, but winning 4-1 in Game 2. Oklahoma City lost 103-82 to San Antonio to tie the NBA's Western Conference Final at 2. And Felix Rosenqvist won the Indy 500. Couple of clouds this morning. We'll get that out of the way. Then sunshine this afternoon, a high of 25. Tonight, clear skies, low of 11. And tomorrow, we'll see some more sunshine with the high getting up to 28. For more on these and other stories, you can visit cknewstoday.ca.
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1: This story is getting a lot of attention online, and it's why I could never be a judge. Besides the lack of schooling and no knowledge of the justice system, my smart lips sometimes, man. A sarcastic remark is what helped get a guy from Toronto out of a traffic ticket. So it's kind of crazy, because it actually went to court nearly two decades ago. A guy in Toronto got a ticket for running a red light June of 2007. No one really knows what happened, why it took so long to get settled, but it did. Just last week, a new judge got him off the ticket because they found the original judge in the case made sarcastic remarks when the case was going through the courts 18, 19 years ago or whatever. So the guy was representing himself. He asked the judge about presenting evidence, and the judge said he could testify later if he wanted to. This isn't law and order. So the law and order remark got him off. First of all, this guy representing himself and not letting go of a ticket from 18 years ago, that's the kind of tenacity I support. And second of all, this judge, this isn't law and order. I feel like that would be most of us if we were judges. I'd be up there rolling my eyes back into my skull. This isn't law and order, bud. That's how I picture him saying it. That's why, judge, you gotta be careful. It's a hard job. I don't think most of us could do it. Or, see, I'd be the one. I'd be the one saying the sarcastic remarks to the judge. Get myself another ticket and more trouble.
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1: CKSY weather, still some clouds lingering out there. That should be sunny. It should turn into sunshine for us this afternoon. High of 25 today. Clear skies tonight, no issues. Low of 11. Then tomorrow's looking like nothing but sunshine. High getting up to 28. Tomorrow's looking beautiful. Right now we're at 14 in Chatham-Kent with Olivia Dean on 94.3 CKSY.

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1: I'm giving you a little heads up about this event later in the week. You have some time to do some shopping maybe. I'm very excited to be part of it, be hosting it. The Period Promise. It's put on by the United Way of Chatham-Kent. So basically it's Thursday from 4 till 7 at Match Eatery. They're going to have apps, some prizes. 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Easy peasy. You can stay for a while. You can say the whole thing and mingle if you want to, the whole duration. 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So I got all kinds of maxi pads up in my back seat right now. I'm going to pull up to you and say, hop in. We're going to the Period Promise. Again, it's Thursday from 4 till 7 at Match Eatery. 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
1: CKSY weather. Things looking better for us today than the last couple of days have been. Calling for sunshine by this afternoon, a high of 25 today. Tonight, clear skies, low of 11. And tomorrow's looking like nothing but sunshine, high getting up to 28 tomorrow. Right now, we're at 13 in Chatham-Kent.
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Taylor Swift and her fiancé Travis Kelce taken in the Cavaliers-Knicks game over the weekend, and Travis was courtside chugging beers, having a grand old time.

0: funny, relatable, and good-looking, if you're into that. 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
1: I feel like every summer there's a fear installed in us about some new bug taking over. It's going to swarm us. Ticks are obviously not new, but apparently could be a lot of them this year in Ontario. Quote, a wave of ticks is headed towards Ontario. Thanks. I hate the sound of that. Ontario Parks has seen a heavy tick presence so far. There's a website, I guess, you can report ticks online, eTick. That's seen an increase in tick reports as well. Some experts say a couple of things you can do to prevent tick bites. Bug spray, obviously, long sleeves, long pants, light colored clothing so you can see the ticks easier. Check yourself, check your dogs when you come in from outside to see if you have a tick on you. And if you do have one, I guess you're not supposed to crush it. You're supposed to use tweezers to remove them. They even say you should double check with public health or check online to see what kind of tick it is, because some are more dangerous than others. I gotta be honest with you, up until like the last year or so, I didn't know ticks were that bad of a thing. I kind of thought it was like, oh look, a tick is on me. I didn't know they come with the risks they do. I went down a rabbit hole of stories of people bitten by them. Ooh, I'm kind of nervous to leave my house this summer, because you can try to prevent them, but obviously easier said than done. You can barely see the stinking things. Maybe a little extra careful heading out into the summer. An influx of ticks in Ontario. More good news for us.
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Got your exit poll coming up, along with a look at the forecast for the day. Spoiler alert, it's a lot better than the weekend was. First up, Elton John and Britney on 94.3 CKSY.

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1: Time now for our exit poll. We talked earlier about how the prices have been revealed for just parking near the FIFA action in Toronto this summer. FIFA revealed that fans will be able to pre-purchase a spot near BMO Field for $75. Designated lot, it's about a five-minute walk from the stadium. Cost for World Cup parking at the stadium is more than double the regular price of parking there during things like a Toronto FC or Agronauts game. If you're going to FIFA, I feel like your pockets are deep. The $75 isn't going to make or break your decision to go, and organizers know that too. So I'm asking you, if money was no issue, would you go to Toronto to watch a World Cup game? Your options are no, I don't care about it. No, I would not want to be around that madness. Yes, I think it'd be fun to check it out. Or heck yes, I'd go in a heartbeat. Because hey, some people don't want to be around Toronto on a normal day. Never mind World Cup action. They'd rather watch it from a local bar, even if they had the endless money and could go to a game if they wanted to. But what about you? If money was no issue, would you go to Toronto to watch a World Cup game? Let me know. Cast your vote for the exit poll, 94.3CKSY.com.
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1: CKSY weather, things are looking pretty good for us today. Mainly sunny throughout the afternoon, a high of 25. Tonight, clear skies, low of 11. And then tomorrow, more sunshine with a high getting up to 28. 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

Well, all the rain we saw this weekend didn't only cancel things locally, but the big Bruno Mars concert in Toronto at Rogers Stadium got canceled too. Only a couple hours before the show was supposed to start. I saw so many videos of people who came from all over only for it to get, not canceled, but postponed. It's going to be played later this week. Even Bruno wasn't safe. He does too much dancing to risk slipping on a wet stage up there. Here he is now with Risk It All, the new one from him on 94.3 CKSY.

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1: All right. Thank you for a fun morning. Back at it on a Monday. Glad it looks like a better-looking day today after nothing but gloom the last few days. I mean, I wish the weekend was like this so things didn't get canceled like they did, but here we are. Enjoy the day. Enjoy the sunshine this afternoon, the last Monday of May. Crazy to think about that. I know we say it, but May, it really, it truly did fly by. Amberlee's up next and CK Mornings back at it tomorrow morning. 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

Totem Camp's Best Music. Good morning. It's Amberly. Hopefully you had a great weekend. Your Monday's going well. Noah Kahan, Luke Halla on the way after Maroon 5 and Cardi B on CKSY.

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0: Turn it back with Chumbawamba 94.3 CKSY. It's Amberly. Hopefully you got out to enjoy Retro Fest a bit this weekend. On Friday, it was beautiful. Saturday, unfortunately, got rained out. So they had to pivot and come up with another plan. So some of the vendors went over to the farmer's market that was happening at the downtown Chatham Center. The Miss Retro Fest pageant and the live music lineup, they moved over indoors to the Garden on King. Unfortunate for the vendors and the organizers, because a lot of time and energy and work and money goes into this. But this happens sometimes, right? Bruno Mars had to postpone his Saturday night show at Rogers Stadium in Toronto as well because of the weather, as Lana was just saying. Last night's show, though, went on as planned, and it looked like a great one, looked like a blast. So for anyone who had tickets to Saturday's show, it's unfortunate because, you know, it's a lot of people traveling to Toronto for the show and booking hotels and doing all that stuff too, right? But if you had tickets to Saturday's show that did get postponed, that is now going to be taking place this Sunday, the 31st, at Rogers Stadium in Toronto.
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0: CKSY weather, sunshine this afternoon with a high of 25. Clear tonight, a low of 11. Sunny tomorrow and a high of 28 degrees.
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0: 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I'm going to have a chance for you to win tickets to see Abracadabra. 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
4: CK's My Weather, sunshine this afternoon with a high of 25. Clear tonight, a low of 11. Sunny tomorrow and a high of 28 degrees.
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0: 94.3 CKSY, good morning. It's Amberly. So OLG, with the help of 254 residents of Ontario, officially set a new Guinness World Record this weekend in Toronto. The title for the largest game of human foosball. This is kind of fun. They braved the rain and cold this weekend and they played this big life-size game of foosball. And it's to celebrate OLG's investment in the long-term growth of soccer. So they are working with Ontario Soccer and the City of Toronto's Soccer for All Legacy program. It's the largest game of human foosball. That record has been set thanks to the OLG and 254 Ontario residents this weekend in Toronto.
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0: CKSY weather, sunshine this afternoon with a high of 25. Clear tonight, a low of 11. Sunny tomorrow and a high of 28 degrees.
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0: 94.3 CKSY, Chatham Kent's best music. It's Amberly. I am so excited because I saw a lot of farmers planted their sweet corn over the weekend, especially because my freezer stock is gone. I usually cook a whole bunch at the end of the year and cut it off the cob and freeze it, so we have sweet corn all year long, and I'm all out. So I'm excited. We still have to wait a little bit, obviously, but it's a good start. A lot of farmers have planted their sweet corn. Very exciting. Coming up at noon, an update with CK News Today.ca with all your top news stories, your sports schedule, and your forecast warming up nicely this week. 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
1: With an update from cknewstoday.ca, I'm Tamara Thornton. A 19-year-old from Dresden is facing charges, including assault with a weapon, after an argument reportedly got out of hand. CK police say they were called to a St. George Street home yesterday evening for the report of a disturbance. Investigators determined that the suspect had threatened the victim with a knife during an argument. The victim and a witness were able to get away without injury, and the teen was arrested and charged. MPP Carolyn Mulroney, the president of the Treasury Board and Minister of Francophone Affairs, is resigning. She'll vacate her seat on June 5th. Mulroney, the daughter of former Prime Minister Brian Mulroney, was first elected in 2018. CTV News says Finance Minister Peter Bethlenfalvy will take her role on the Treasury Board on an interim basis. And the U.S. ambassador to Canada says tariffs are here to stay and Canadians should just accept it. Pete Hoekstra told CBC News even if Ontario and other provinces put American alcohol back on store shelves, the tariffs are staying. Do you think LCBOs should bring back American booze? Let us know on our daily poll at cknewstoday.ca. In sports, it's Game 3 in the NHL's Eastern Conference Finals. Montreal and Carolina are tied up at one win apiece. The New York Knicks could punch their ticket to the NBA Finals tonight with a win over Cleveland. Chatham's Bridget Carlton and the Portland Fire take on the New York Liberty in the WNBA. And no Tigers in the MLB today. The Blue Jays host the Miami Marlins in Toronto. The forecast, mostly sunny today with a high of 24, feeling like 27. Clear skies overnight with a low of 11. Sunny tomorrow with a high of 28. 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

0: 94.3 CKSY, Chatham Kent's best music. It's Amberly. It was opening day at Dresden Raceway yesterday. There was a bit of a delay because the track was kind of messy after all the rain on Saturday. But once it got started, it was a blast. It was our first year that our youngest can actually go and enjoy the whole day with us because she's not napping anymore. Whereas before, one of us would have to stay home. The other one would bring the other kid, or we would have a babysitter come in and sit there while she napped and then bring her over after. So that was kind of nice to have both the kids there. They love it. They get to play some games, watch the horses, have some treats. Our road crew was there yesterday too with some giveaways and also a chance for you to win some African lion safari passes for this summer. I had a couple decent wins yesterday. It was the biggest win in the group. I won $100 on one of the races. And then my husband and his friends had to show me up on the last race. They pooled their money together and they made a pretty big bet on a random horse in the last race. And it was in last place for almost the whole race until like the final lap. And then just coming up on the outside, coming up quick, and went from last place to first, and they won $600. Had to show me up, but what a finish. Oh, it's always a blast. Our road crew is going to be out there every Sunday with some giveaways this summer. Hope to see you out there. Next week is Derby Hat Day at Dresden Raceway.
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1: CKSY weather, sunshine this afternoon with a high of 25. Clear tonight, a low of 11. Sunny tomorrow and a high of 28 degrees.
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0: 94.3 CKSY. Good afternoon. It's Amberly. We have a new pet of the week featured at our website, and it's actually a 2-for-1 this week. We've got Lucy and Winston, a female and male chihuahua. They are looking for their forever home with CK Animal Rescue. 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They are a bonded pair. They will not be separated. They just love each other. So they're looking for a home with a fenced-in yard and a gate, and they're looking for a home without cats or children. They love playing fetch and tug of war. 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
5: CKSY weather, sunshine this afternoon with a high of 25. Clear tonight, a low of 11. Sunny tomorrow and a high of 28 degrees.
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We've got a chance for you to win tickets to see Abracadabra, a tribute to ABBA, coming to the Chatham Capitol Theater on June 17th. Be listening for that cue to text. It's coming up very shortly in about 10 minutes or so. 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

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Text the word ABBA and your name to 519-354-8684. 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Good luck.

0: 94.3 CKSY. It's Amberly, and we've got a chance for you to win tickets to see Abracadabra. It's a great tribute ABBA show coming to the Capitol Theater on June 17th. All you have to do is text ABBA and your name to the Pizza Tonight studio line for your chance to win at 519-354-8684. Our first winner of the week, Dawn Stewart. Congratulations, Dawn. You are off to see Abracadabra, a tribute to ABBA, at the Capitol Theater in a few weeks on the 17th of June. Congratulations, Dawn. We've got these tickets every day this week. It's another chance to win them tomorrow. 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
0: CKSY weather, sunshine this afternoon with a high of 25. Clear tonight, a low of 11. Sunny tomorrow and a high of 28 degrees.
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The countdown is on until I see that guy, Cameron Whitcomb, going to see him up in Fergus, my first time in Fergus at this music festival this Friday with a couple girlfriends. Mom's night out. So excited. Post Malone, it's Chemical. 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
1: Waking up next to you. 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

0: 94.3 CKSY, Chatham Kent's best music. It's Amberly. Unfortunately, Saturday's Retro Fest events got rained out in Tecumseh Park. They had to pivot a little bit and they moved things indoors. Some of the vendors went over to the farmers market at the downtown Chatham Center. They moved the pageant and the awards and the entertainment over to the Garden on King. It's unfortunate, but they did the best that they could. So hopefully the weather cooperates this weekend. We've got the Kinsmen Fair happening in Chatham with World's Finest Show. So it actually kicks off on Thursday and runs all weekend long through until Sunday. So lots of fun for the whole family. There's jugglers and acro dance and circus performers, and Elmer the safety elephant's going to be walking around. There's crafters and vendors and lots of fun for the whole family. 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So a couple more days to do that until Wednesday before the fair officially kicks off on Thursday at 4 o'clock, and that's at Tweedsmere Ave at Memorial Arena.
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0: CKSY weather, sunshine this afternoon with a high of 25. Clear tonight, a low of 11. Sunny tomorrow and a high of 28 degrees.
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Chatham Kent's best music with the latest from Olivia Rodrigo on the way. Some Nickelback up next, too, after Doja Cat. It's Say So on 94.3 CKSY.

Our summer road crew had a busy weekend. They were out at Retrofest, Dresden Raceway. They're going to be out at all the big events and festivals in Chatham-Kent all summer long. Be sure to say, hey, we've got a great group this year. They could hook you up with some prizes. They're powered by Battery Boy, CK Tubs and Taps, Leon's, and Taylor's Fish and Chips this year. If you're ever looking for something to do, we are getting into that season where you can't say I'm bored and there's nothing going on. See where our road crew will be next at our website, 943cksy.com.

0: 94.3 CKSY. Good afternoon. It's Amberly. Women and girls in Chatham-Kent will have a chance to learn self-defense skills this weekend. The Chatham-Kent Sexual Assault Crisis Center is hosting a free workshop at the Wish Center on Saturday at 11 a.m. It's led by an instructor from Wallsburg Martial Arts. So you're learning from the pros, and they're going to cover basic self-defense techniques and discussions around sexual violence prevention. No cost to participate. It is free for all ages. Unfortunately, this is something that we should all know how to do. Like, it's just, it's unfortunate, but you got to know how to protect yourself. And this is a great way to do that. And it's free. So that's happening with the Chatham-Kent Sexual Assault Crisis Center, that free workshop happening at the Wish Center in Chatham this Saturday at 11 a.m.
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0: CKSY weather, sunshine this afternoon with a high of 25. Clear tonight, a low of 11. Sunny tomorrow and a high of 28 degrees.
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0: 94.3 CKSY, it's Amberly. Enjoy the rest of your afternoon. It is supposed to be warming up nicely this week, so that's great to see. Enjoy that sunshine. J-Pole's got you covered for the rest of your day. More of Chatham Kent's best music on the way. Some Ed Sheeran with Justin Bieber and Selena Gomez on the way in just a few.
1: I'm John Tesh, and coming up, are you an adult who still sleeps with your childhood teddy bear? I'll explain why psychologists say this is very normal, especially when we're under stress. It's next in today's Intelligence for Your Life Minute.
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1: So right now, about 40% of adults sleep with their childhood blankie or teddy bear. The American Academy of Pediatrics calls them transitional objects because they help children transition from dependence on others for safety and comfort to comforting themselves. Ohio State psychologist Dr. Helena Rumpala says most people outgrow the need for them. However, when people are under extreme stress, it's normal for an adult to turn to a transitional object like a bear or a blanket. And it's a lot healthier, by the way, than seeking comfort from alcohol or drugs. Transitional objects can also become part of a bedtime routine that signals the brain that you're safe enough to sleep. But to wean yourself away from transitional objects, experts recommend sleeping two nights with a teddy, one night without. Then increase the number of nights you sleep without a teddy. After a few weeks, you'll be sleeping on your own, if that's what you want. I'm John Tesh with today's Intelligence for Your Life Minute.
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0: CKSY weather, sunshine this afternoon with a high of 25. Clear tonight, a low of 11. Sunny tomorrow and a high of 28 degrees.
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0: I say I'm done. 94.3 CKSY, Chatham Kent's best music. I'm Jay Poole. Hopefully your day is going well. Are you an allergy sufferer? Man, those allergies are back with a vengeance, eh? Those over the last few days. It's really been tough. Seasonal allergies are here. If you're listening in Windsor, it's probably even worse for you, as Windsor has been announced as the most challenging place to live in Canada this year if you have pollen allergies. These rankings are based on the length of the season and the number of days with high or very high airborne pollen concentrations. And the overall report from an Ottawa-based research firm found the city of Windsor has longer and stronger concentration of pollen during the seasons, driven by dense surrounding vegetation, favorable climate conditions, and the abundance of highly allergenic species such as birch, oak, and ragweed. So if you're suffering bad here, take a second allergy pill before you head down to Windsor. By the way, the Canadian city with the lowest seasonal pollen is St. John's, Newfoundland. You want to make the trip there for allergy season? You should be good to go.
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0: CKSY weather, clear tonight with a low of 11, sunshine tomorrow, high of 28, and a mix of sun and cloud for Wednesday with a high of 28.
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Our summer road crew is going to be out and about at all the hottest festivals all summer long. I have a feeling you might spot them if you're going to plan on going to the Kinsman Fair this year. That kicks off Thursday, goes through until Sunday in the parking lot by Memorial Arena in Chatham if you want to go and check that out. See where the summer road crew will be by checking out 94.3 CKSY.com. You, somebody, it's the Kings of Leon.

0: Chat of Kent's Best Music, 94.3 CKSY. It is Jay Poole. I hope you had a great weekend, as good as it could be when we had the weather like we had. The good news is, and I don't want to jinx it, but right now, as you look through the seven-day forecast, there's no sign of rain, no mention of it whatsoever. Fingers crossed that things stay that way. 11 overnight tonight, we'll update you with what you need to know from cknewstoday.ca at 4 o'clock.
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1: With an update from cknewstoday.ca, I'm Tamara Thornton. A Wallaceburg resident has been charged in the case of a fatal collision at Walpole Island First Nation. First responders, including local and provincial police, responded to a hit-and-run on Tecumseh Road back on January 20th. At the time, a 29-year-old Walpole Island resident was taken to hospital, where they were pronounced dead. On May 12th, a 34-year-old was charged with failing to stop at an accident resulting in death. Anyone with information about the crash is asked to contact Lambton OPP. A local family doctor and obstetrician recently received the Schulich Excellence in Distributed Education Award. That's an honor that goes to physicians that make a difference in medical education across the region. Dr. Jacqueline Wolting, who works with the Thamesview Valley Health Team and Chatham-Kent Health Alliance, was recognized for her commitment to providing students and medical residents an opportunity to learn outside of the classroom. CKHA's Chief of Staff says that Dr. Wolting's dedication to patient care and mentorship is what helps attract and retain the new doctors Chatham-Kent needs. In sports, it's Game 3 in the NHL's Eastern Conference Finals. Montreal and Carolina are tied up at one win apiece. The New York Knicks could punch their ticket to the NBA Finals tonight with a win over Cleveland. Chatham's Bridget Carleton and the Portland Fire take on the New York Liberty in the WNBA. And no Tigers in the MLB today. The Blue Jays host the Miami Marlins in Toronto. The forecast, mostly sunny today with a high of 24, feeling like 27. Clear skies overnight with a low of 11. Sunny tomorrow with a high of 28. 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

We are about a month away from the end of the school year. Think about that for a minute. How did we get here? Miley Cyrus, this is Younger You on 94.3 CKSY.

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0: 94.3 CKSY, Chatham Kent's best music. I'm Jay Poole. If you're an adult, answer me this question. When was the last time you were hugged? A post shared says that we as humans need 4 hugs a day to avoid anxiety and depression. 4 hugs a day. Anybody anywhere near that? I can't remember the last time I would have had a hug just out of the blue at random. An American author actually thinks we need more than 4 hugs a day. She once said we need 4 hugs a day for survival, 8 hugs a day for maintenance, and 12 hugs a day for growth. Now, scientists even say that hugging can help lower cortisol, which is the body's main stress hormone. It can even calm your heart rate and reduce blood pressure, too. Some research also suggests people who get hugged more handle stress better. And hugs release oxytocin, which is often called the love hormone, which helps you feel safe and supported. 4 hugs a day, at minimum, is what we apparently need. So we all got some work to do. Hug your significant other just out of the blue. I bet you the question is, what are you hugging me for? Get away from me.
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1: CKSY weather, a few clouds tonight with fog patches overnight, a low of 9. Sunshine for tomorrow, high of 26. And expect a mix of sun and cloud on Wednesday with a high of 28.
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Well, it is such a nice afternoon. If you feel like taking a walk or a bike ride around Mud Creek, watch where you walk. We went for a bike ride on the weekend. Man, there's a lot of goose droppings out that way. Here's Olivia Dean on CKSY. I could

0: Cameron Whitcomb, 94.3 CKSY, Chatham, Kent's Best Music. Well, there's still some time if you're a teacher to get your classroom nominated to be the class of the week. 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Could see some fog patches overnight tonight. 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
1: With an update from cknewstoday.ca, I'm Tamara Thornton. A 19-year-old from Dresden is facing charges, including assault with a weapon, after an argument reportedly got out of hand. CK police say they were called to a St. George Street home yesterday evening for the report of a disturbance. Investigators determined that the suspect had threatened the victim with a knife during an argument. The victim and a witness were able to get away without injury, and the teen was arrested and charged. MPP Carolyn Mulroney, the president of the Treasury Board and Minister of Francophone Affairs, is resigning. She'll vacate her seat on June 5th. Mulroney, the daughter of former Prime Minister Brian Mulroney, was first elected in 2018. CTV News says Finance Minister Peter Bethlenfalvy will take her role on the Treasury Board on an interim basis. And the U.S. ambassador to Canada says tariffs are here to stay and Canadians should just accept it. Pete Hoekstra told CBC News even if Ontario and other provinces put American alcohol back on store shelves, the tariffs are staying. Do you think LCBOs should bring back American booze? Let us know on our daily poll at cknewstoday.ca. In sports, it's Game 3 in the NHL's Eastern Conference Finals. Montreal and Carolina are tied up at one win apiece. The New York Knicks could punch their ticket to the NBA Finals tonight with a win over Cleveland. Chatham's Bridget Carleton and the Portland Fire take on the New York Liberty in the WNBA. And no Tigers in the MLB today. The Blue Jays host the Miami Marlins in Toronto. The forecast, a few clouds tonight with fog patches developing after midnight and a low of 9. Sunny tomorrow with a high of 26, feeling like 29. For more on these and other stories, go to cknewstoday.ca.
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94.3 CKSY, Chatham Kent's best music. I'm Jay Poole. Well, when we look at the English language, there is one word that has stood the test of time for more than 100 years. And it's, I guess it's technically a slang term. But you think about how many words kind of sound trendy for a couple of months and vanish forever. Skibbity. I don't, actually, that never sounded trendy, but thankfully that's gone. One word that can be described as a slang term is still in use today.

0: today and has been for the last 100 years. That word is cool. Cool has been a popular word for more than a century. It's mostly because of how flexible it is. It can describe somebody laid back or stylish or impressive. You can just be like, hey, are we cool? If you're trying to smooth something over. Cool. A word that has stood the test of time for over 100 years.
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0: CKSY weather, a few clouds tonight with fog patches overnight, a low of 9. Sunshine for tomorrow, high of 26. And expect a mix of sun and cloud on Wednesday with a high of 28.
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Man, we're all opening our pools late this year. 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
1: With an update from cknewstoday.ca, I'm Tamara Thornton. CK Police have released more information about the shelter-in-place order that was issued in Chatham yesterday. The order came down just before 1 p.m. for an ongoing incident at a home on Queen's Line. Police say that an armed 28-year-old man from Windsor was holding an 18-year-old girl against her will and that he had sexually assaulted her. The man was eventually arrested. He faces multiple charges, including two counts of sexual assault, kidnapping, uttering death threats, and pointing a firearm. Investigators believe this was an isolated incident and that there's no threat to public safety. Charges have been laid in connection with a fatal collision that happened in Walpole Island First Nation several months ago. Provincial police say a 34-year-old Wallaceburg resident has been charged with failing to stop at an accident resulting in death. The offense dates back to a collision on Tecumseh Road in January that saw a pedestrian die after being taken to hospital. Anyone with information about the crash is asked to contact Lambton OPP. In sports, the Canadiens look to pull ahead in the NHL Eastern Conference Finals as play shifts to Montreal. The Habs and Hurricanes are all tied up heading into Game 3. In the NBA playoffs, the Knicks could be the first team to qualify for the finals. New York leads the series against the Cleveland Cavaliers 3-0. Chatham's Bridget Carlton and the Portland Fire are in New York to play the Liberty in the WNBA. And in Major League Baseball, the Detroit Tigers have the day off. The Blue Jays host the Miami Marlins in Toronto. The forecast, a few clouds tonight with fog patches developing after midnight and a low of 9. Sunny tomorrow with a high of 26. 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

0: 94.3 CKSY, Chatham Kent's best music. I'm Jay Poole. So Newsweek has an article on a 33-year-old woman who got divorced a little while ago, and she had an interesting response when a judge asked her what she wanted in the final settlement. She said all she wanted was the car, the dog, and his Netflix password. Now, it was a bit tongue-in-cheek at the time, but it was actually written into the official divorce agreement. The woman would retain access to the Netflix password indefinitely. And I guess, you know, that's worth something since Netflix is constantly hiking their prices. She still has access to the account with her own profile intact. Now, it may not last forever. She might be out of luck if her ex cancels his subscription, but she says she's fine with that. She says she wasn't trying to be cruel or vindictive. She says it was just one small thing at the end of a really heavy process. In 2026, you could now write things into your divorce settlement like retaining access to a Netflix account.
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5: CKSY weather, a few clouds tonight with fog patches overnight, a low of 9. Sunshine for tomorrow, high of 26. And expect a mix of sun and cloud on Wednesday with a high of 28.
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Well, we finally had some nice weather today. It looks like it's going to continue this week. Summer festivals right around the corner. Look for the Summer Road Crew all summer long across Chatham, Kent. It's Ed Sheeran on CKSY. 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

0: Sabrina Carpenter, it's Feather, 94.3 CKSY, Chatham Kent's best music. Well, we're gearing up now for the Kinsmen Fair. That returns Thursday and runs through until Sunday at the parking lot of Memorial Arena on Tweedsmuir Avenue in Chatham. They'll have all kinds of fun. They'll have rides. They'll have entertainment and so much more if you want to check it out. It begins Thursday afternoon at 4 and continues right through Sunday. The Kinsmen Fair, back for another year, starting this Thursday in the parking lot of Memorial Arena on Tweedsmuir Avenue in Chatham. Have a good one tonight. We'll chat again tomorrow afternoon. John Tesh is next.
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0: CKSY weather, a few clouds tonight with fog patches overnight, a low of 9. Sunshine for tomorrow, high of 26, and expect a mix of sun and cloud on Wednesday with a high of 28.
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1: Did you know that just being around somebody who's stressed out, even watching someone who's stressed on TV, can make you stressed out too? My name is John Tesh, and welcome to Intelligence for Your Life. This is because just seeing stress will trigger so-called empathetic stress. This comes from research at the Max Planck Institute for Cognitive and Brain Sciences. When study participants watched a stressed-out person through a one-way mirror, one out of four watchers experienced a significant spike in the stress hormone cortisol, even when the other person was a complete stranger. And when that someone was their romantic partner, their stress levels jumped 40%. So, if someone else's mood is affecting you, try a proven stress buster, like taking deep breaths, box breathing perhaps, listening to music, or taking a walk, even if it's just to the bathroom and back.
2: I-F-Y-L. Intelligence for your life.
1: Coming up, some of the most common medications we take may have a surprising side effect, protecting our brains from dementia. I'm going to tell you which medications have that effect next.
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1: So do you think something as routine as a flu shot could help protect your brain? There's growing evidence that certain everyday medications and even vaccines could lower your risk for dementia, including Alzheimer's. For example, several studies have found that older adults who get a flu shot may reduce their dementia risk by up to 40%. The shingles vaccine is also considered preventative. Research tells us it could lower the risk of dementia by 20% or more. What's happening? Dr. Paul Schultz is a neurologist at the University of Texas, Houston. He says it comes down to inflammation. Infections can trigger inflammation, which is linked to dementia. So it makes sense that preventing those infections can help protect the brain. Other medications are being studied too. Drugs for high blood pressure and cholesterol, like statins, have been linked to a slight drop in dementia risk. Diabetes medications may also help protect the brain by stabilizing blood sugar and reducing inflammation, of course. Even something as common as ibuprofen may benefit the brain, again, because it's anti-inflammatory. Now, none of these are specifically for the prevention of dementia, but experts say they may help simply by keeping the rest of our body healthy.
2: Intelligence for your life.
1: And coming up, after you hear this, you'll never have a hard time making a decision again, because I'm going to share something that I used it this morning to get out of bed. It's known as the 5-second rule from best-selling author Mel Robbins, and we promise you'll be making decisions in just 5 seconds. Next.

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0: with the latest intel on making amazing, powerful decisions. Now, this simple rule can help you make good decisions in just 5 seconds. Ready? Do not overthink your decision. Just count to five and decide. Now, this comes from best-selling author Mel Robbins, who's quoted all the time everywhere. Her book is The 5 Second Rule. So, the technique helps you stop procrastinating and get over your fear of making a bad choice. You're basically going with your gut. Now, Robbins says procrastination is not about your work ethic or ability to get things done. It's actually a way we cope with stress, because whatever we're putting off is linked to something that's stressing us out. So, we do what makes sense. We try to avoid the stress. But you can use the 5 second rule in almost any situation, whether it's work, a relationship, or your health. Let's say you know you should make a doctor's appointment, but you've been putting it off because it's scary. Instead of thinking about it, count backwards. 5, 4, 3, 2, 1. Decide to call. Or if you're tempted to eat something you shouldn't, think 5, 4, 3, 2, 1. No, not going to eat that. And there's science behind this. Let's say you saw a child drowning in a pool. Nobody else was around. You jump in and save the kid without thinking about it. That impulse comes from the part of your brain dedicated to gut reactions, planning, and decision making, the prefrontal cortex. But guess what happens to your prefrontal cortex when you're stressed? It shuts down. But the 5 second rule jump starts it. And when you count backward, you interrupt the habit of overthinking. You take control. You focus on taking action and you activate that part of your brain. Try it next time you need to make a decision. It's The 5 Second Rule, the book by Mel Robbins.
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1: All right, folks. Experts at the Mayo Clinic say if you love soaking in a hot bath, you can do this to make it last longer. Make it a bubble bath.
2: Ooh, yeah.
1: The bubbles act like foam insulation and keep the water at your ideal temperature 50% longer. How about that? While you're soaking in the bubble bath, you're lowering your blood pressure. A 20-minute bath relaxes tense muscles and dilates arteries. I never thought that the bubbles actually kept the heat in. I guess I should know. Surface active.
2: You know what? Yeah. Here's the thing. There's a perception of the bath being not a masculine endeavor.
1: Right.
2: But I will tell you that I have embraced in recent years, because I don't run like I used to run. I used to run marathons. I'd get up and run 8 miles a day.
1: Yeah.
2: Now I don't run as much, but I do referee soccer on the weekends. And so I will ref 3 or 4 games on a Saturday, which adds up to about 8 or 9 miles of sprinting, basically.
1: Yeah. Yeah.
2: And so at the end of those days, I'm going to tell you something. A soak in an Epsom salt bath is a really nice thing. And if you add a little bit of bubbles, you light a candle. Sometimes I'll put a ball game on and watch it while I'm in there, drink a glass of wine. It's a real nice time. And you know, I don't really care what anybody else thinks. I love it.
1: Well, here, the good news is in the Amazon age is that you can now buy bubble bath and you can buy romance novels and nobody knows.
2: And nobody would have any idea.
1: You don't have to check out.
2: And I have a little cucumber eye mask and I don't care what anybody says.
1: No one ever sees you check out.

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1: Okay, intelligent people, if you're craving a treat right now, like going out for ice cream or seeing a movie with a friend, experts say consider making last-minute plans instead of picking a future date and putting it on your calendar. The reason? You'll enjoy it more. Research from Ohio State University found that people experience more pleasure from unplanned events than from those that are scheduled. So instead of setting aside time for an after-dinner ice cream outing, for example, hold off on buying a cone until you stumble across an ice cream truck. Try it.
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1: For my health and wellness files, did you know that some people cannot burp? This is a condition called retrograde cryopharyngeal dysfunction, also known as abelchia or no burp syndrome. This is caused by a quirk in the muscle that acts as the gatekeeper to the esophagus, the roughly 10-inch long tube that moves food between your throat and your stomach. Well, it can be fixed with Botox injections. So the inability to burp can cause bloating, pain, gurgling in the neck and chest, and excessive flatulence because the built-up air has to get out somehow. It can cause perpetual nausea or pain as bad as a heart attack in the chest. Some people have it from birth, but Botox injections can relieve it for up to 99% of patients. Now, the amount of Botox needed is more than twice the amount often used to smooth forehead wrinkles, and it gets injected into the upper cricopharyngeal muscle. So Michael King is an ear, nose, and throat physician. He says it's the same way he treats people having a hard time swallowing after a stroke. People have been suffering from this condition for at least a few millennia, but now there's a fix.

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